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1: 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Yeah, she's at home. Yeah, she's at home.

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You played and lost, not won. 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